join the countdown. ये है मस्ती टॉप 20. Now pumping up your Thursday evenings 5 PM onwards. The latest and the brightest. The week's top chart busters.

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2 ruling the countdown. ये है मस्ती टॉप 20. Now pumping up your Thursday evenings 5 PM onwards. The latest and the brightest. 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

0: Monday Blues. Not on our watch. 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

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Yes, Musty Top 20. Now, pumping up your Thursday evenings, 5 p.m. onwards. The latest and the brightest. 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

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Hum along and feel good. 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

0: They are fresh. They are hot. They are happening. From rocking the charts to ruling the countdown. Yeah, Musty Top 20. 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The latest and the brightest. 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